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Blue to soul, don't strain your brain. Pain to train, you'll be singing in the rain. Said don't stop, do punk rock. Well, now you see what you wanna be. Just have your party on TV. Cause the man from Mars won't eat up bars where the TV's on. Now he's gone back up to space, where he won't have a hassle with the human race. Sang you hip hop, and you don't stop, just blast off. Sure shot, cause the man from Mars stopped eating cars and eating bars, and now he only

glass by a computer, a shadow on the wall, an image made by virtue.

Thank you. Recorded by the Teddy Bears, Stone Mr. Levin, Amy Winehouse. So, congratulations on your big hit record. Well done, my dear. Rehab is in the top 10.